That's entertainment right there. That's beautiful. Thanks, baby. I've got one of these. I'll give it you back.

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1: 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Do you like that? Huh?

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1: Yes, and none of you dare to stand.
0: Yes.
1: No, it isn't.
0: I'm sure.

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1: Thank you very much. I feel like I haven't been over on this side like the whole night. What's up, you guys?

0: That's good. Come on now. You
1: can't always get what you want.
0: Uh-huh. Better. Yeah. Now you
1: can't always get what you want.
0: Yeah. One more. Now you can't.

That's entertainment right there. That's beautiful. Thanks, baby. I've got one of these. I'll give it you back.

Cause when it come to being lucky, she's cursed. When it comes to loving,